gonna walk that holy road one of the day. 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I'm gonna shake hands with my mother one of the day. She been dead so many years, but I'm gonna live the life my mother lived, where I can meet her and shake her hand one of the day.

I'm gonna take it. 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Then I'm gonna walk the holy roaring, the narrow path up to heaven.

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Everybody low with a love song that he made. Find the streetlight, steps out of the shade, says something like, you and me, babe, how about it? Juliet says, hey, it's Romeo. He nearly gave me a heart attack. 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

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The lonesome organ grinder cries. 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

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I said, ain't you please tell me, Jay, what did you say? They got to lose on them boogie and all them other kind of thing. They even got that thing that called that mojo.